baby. Shout out to Tupac. It's going down, California love, on your number one station. It's 103.5 K2, the beat of New York. I'm loving this weather right now. And I know, talking about the weather, this whole nor'easter supposedly supposed to hit us this weekend, even though it's supposed to be a little more off the coast, but there could be some coastal flooding, and we're going to be dealing with wind and rain nonetheless out here for another weekend. I feel like it's been raining every weekend, if not at least every Sunday. I know this because my kids play football on Sundays, and the weather's just been terrible. All right, so I feel bad. Another weekend of bad weather lined up. But anyway, I got you covered. You're rocking the Pro Style. I love this. Meet Chico on your number one. It's KTU.

Taking you back with a classic from the legendary, the one and only King of Pop, Michael Jackson. Remember the time on your number one. It's 103.5 K2, the beat of New York. Coming up, I got some Fergie, some Usher, some Pitbull, Kalani on the way, Ghost Town, DJs, Dua Lipa, Sean Paul, and of course, Commercial Free in the mix. All of that is coming up this hour, okay? Keep it where you got it. It's the Pro Show with Pro.

103.5 KTU, the beat of New York. Don't forget, this weekend, it is all about the Global Citizen Festival. That's right. It is going down, of course, Saturday, September 26th, the Great Lawn in Central Park. Lauryn Hill is going to be there. Alicia Keys, Wyclef, Lenny Kravitz, John Legend, Lainey Wilson, Shibuzy, and more. 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

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It's 103.5 KT, the beat of New York. 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One of the artists you're definitely going to want to check out was Zara Larsson. She crushed it. My wife and her friends were there, and that was one of their highlights and favorite artists of the whole weekend, Zara Larsson. And shout out to her, by the way. Of course, she is nominated for Song of the Year and Best Dance at the VMAs. The VMAs are going down this Sunday, by the way. 7:30 p.m. You can check it out on CBS and Pop.

Move like Jagger, baby. 103.5 KT, the beat of New York, man. With this weather switching up and getting a little colder, my wife has me outside now putting our Halloween decorations. Is it too early? Is the question. I mean, I told her, like, can we wait till October? She's like, how about no? So, yeah, if you're like me, you're already putting out, and the kids too, by the way. They want it outside, all right? When do you guys put your Halloween decor on? Let me know on the social media. Hit me up at DJ Pro Style. Let's get back to the music. Dracula. Your number one, baby, is KTU.

K2 the beat of New York, you're rocking the pro style. How would you guys like to be in Miami, huh? Next month, October 17th to be exact. The Fiesta Latina is going down with iHeart Radio. Anuel is going to be there. Mike Towers, Bless, Farruko, and more. Oh, yes. It's always movie out there, man. So hopefully I can make it out there. You can make it out there, too. You can win your way there or buy your tickets right now. KTU.com. Let's go.

Classic Nelly, Kelly Rowland, Dilemma on your number one station. It's 103.5 KTU, the beat of New York. As a reminder, this Saturday, September 26th, on the Great Lawn in Central Park, it is going down for the Global Citizen Festival, okay? You're not going to want to miss it. Of course, Alicia Keys is going to be there, Lauryn Hill, Wyclef, Lenny Kravitz, John Legend, Lainey Wilson, Shaboozey, and more. Tickets are free, all right? More, all the details right there online, KTU.com. Go

Firework, baby. It's going down. It's 103.5 KTU, the beat of New York on a Thursday night. I got the fireworks coming to your speaker. Coming up, top of the hour, 11 o'clock. The party never stops over here at KTU. I'm doing it for my people still out and about, still getting that money, still doing what you got to do. That's right. I'm going back live in the mix. DJ Pro Style coming up, top of the hour, 11 o'clock, right here on the beat of New York. Please don't.

classic. Shout out to my sis, Faith Evans. Love Like This. On your number one. It's 103.5 K2, the beat of New York Pro Style up in the buildings. Taking your requests. I got some Outkast still coming up. Music from Kalani, some Neo, and whatever you want to hear, because I'm here for you. Holla at your boy. 1-800-245-1035. We're going to let it burn right now. Ellie Golden right here on the beat of New York.

I'm sorry, Miss Jackson. It's going down. It's 103.5 KTU, the beat of New York. Talking about going down. It was going down over the weekend. Last weekend, iHeartRadio Music Festival, Las Vegas. Shout to Cardi. Shout to Snoop. Shout to everybody. Everybody absolutely crushed it out there. All stars Friday and Saturday night. And I got to say, BTS's crowd, like their followers, insane. Okay, I've been at every, by the way, I've DJed every single, fun fact, Pro Style has DJed every single iHeartRadio Music Festival from the beginning till now. And I've never heard a crowd scream and get as crazy as they did for BTS. So yeah, you want to recap and see all of that stuff? Head over to, of course, KTU.com. And yeah, let's keep it going.

Let's go. Neo, sexy love, coming to you. Speak on your Thursday night. I still got some time. Still got a little time left with you. I'm here till midnight. I can't leave, baby. He said I can't leave till then. Right? Pro style up in the building, holding you down. I love Thursday night, so it kind of feels like it's already kind of the weekend's here, especially this late on a Thursday. You're going to wake up tomorrow, and it's the weekend. Okay, so holla at your boy. Let me know what you want to hear. On the way still, I got some Backstreet Boys. I got that Jason Derulo, me Chico, and right now, Billie Eilish coming to you. Speak on

It's going down. There you have it, people. It is a wrap for the pro show for your Thursday night. As always, thank you for rocking. Thank you, God, for making it happen. All right. Stay safe out there. Keep it where you got it. Bartel's up next. I'll see you tomorrow for the big Friday night house party. 7 p.m. It all kicks off right here on K.

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We're commercial free on the beat of New York, 103.5 KTU. Nor'easter coming in this weekend, so stay safe with all the rain and wind out there this weekend as we continue with your commercial free throwbacks.

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1: My girl just caught me.
2: You made her catch you?
1: I don't know how I let this happen.
2: But who?
1: The girl next door, you know? I don't know what to do.
2: Say it wasn't you.
1: All right.

0: 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Cause this type of love, the epitome. 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
1: baby, you're literally capping to me.

0: Alrighty. Speaking of blowing, are we all bracing for that windstorm, that rain? Are we getting ready?
1: No,
2: my hair's not ready either.
0: What are you going to do about your bangs? Your bangs?
2: I know. They're already screaming. They're begging, please save us.
0: Please. Yeah. So you know the deal. I'm not going to go through the whole thing. Okay. Just like if you live in flooding territory, get ready. Just suit up. Okay. Suit up. All right.
2: Here it comes.
0: We don't know if it's going to take that left today or tonight or whatever. Okay. Anyways. Yeah. Get ready for that. But you know what? If you have tickets, if you're going to the Global Citizens Festival, wow, good luck.
1: They're keeping everyone updated, though, on their Instagram page because they are supposed to be rain or shine, but they did say they are keeping an eye on the storm.
3: Yeah, I was supposed to go to San Gennaro. I guess not.
0: But getting out there in the park in that type of downpour.
1: Well, what they're more concerned about is the actual lawn flooding and getting muddy and people slipping. That's
3: I think the stage itself is probably covered. It's just the actual people going.
0: Very good, Astra.
2: Okay.
0: All right. All right. So let's see. We got War of the Roses. Let's go over what that's all about coming up in just a few minutes. The ticket of the week is Usher teaming up with Chris Brown. Tickets coming up on that as well. Let's see what else is going on. Just a lot of stupidness.
3: Speedy at 8.

0: And get this, all proceeds benefit organizations supporting Palestine and the Palestine movement. Now, he went on to say that the world is waking up to Palestinian liberation, which he sees as a major shift over the last few years. And there are apparently some U.S. dates that are in the works. We all remember Clay Aiken from season 2 of American Idol. He is back with his first solo tour in 15 years and his brand new album called Rewind, which is out today. I just sat down with him to talk about how personal this album is to him.
1: Everybody says this is my most personal album ever, but for me, it really is because all my albums almost that I ever did were handed to me by the label.
0: So you had the creative control this time.
1: Yeah. I mean, not only the creative control, I just got to say what I wanted to say, too.
0: Good.
1: It wasn't just I get to pick songs. It was I get to help craft them.
0: And he's also, speaking of the tour, he's bringing the Rewind tour to our area February 27th in Inglewood and March 2nd in Red Bank.
1: I'm anxious about it because it's the first time I've toured solo in 15 years.
0: Wow.
1: So I've done some stuff on stage with Ruben over the past 15 years a few times.
0: Which I'm so happy you guys are still friends
1: years. Yes.
0: And what is he planning to perform while on tour? You know I had to ask that too.
1: Obviously, we'll do the whole album. I'll do the album. I haven't thought about it yet. I might do a few things from Idol. Oh God, now you got me nervous again.
0: Marie, just for you, we talked about his time in Spamalot. The full interview's up at KTU.com under Astra's Celebrity Spotlight. So go ahead and check it out. And that's the Dirt to Dish.
2: He's Mr. Christmas, by the way.
0: And that's why Marie loves him.
2: Yes.
3: Nice job, Astra. All right, what's War of the Roses all about coming up? We'll talk about it next right here on KTU.
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0: Friday, so we got War of the Roses coming up. If you might remember, Marie, this was about almost four months ago. That poor woman that called in, she was being cheated by her husband because of her feet.
1: Is he there?
2: Is he there?
1: Roddy?
3: I'm here. What's going on?
4: You know my voice.
3: What do you?
1: And now she saw that you have an account on something called Footlove, which is a dating app.
4: You know that I went through a bad divorce. I put my heart back out there. Then I catch you on FeetFriend, and I don't even know what that is.
0: Right. Now, Rodney, you know that she knew that you had some sort of foot thing going on, which is all lovely. It's all lovely.
1: Whatever floats your boat.
0: But then it advanced from FeetFriend to something called Footlove, which is actually a functioning dating app for guys that love feet. You. Yeah. Yeah. It gets very intense.
1: He loves the Tootsies.
0: Very emotional. Coming up next right here on War of the Roses. But first.
5: Tell me something good.
0: Who's on Tell Me Something Good?
6: Hey, it's Ashley from Amerenik, New York.
5: Tell me something good.
0: Ashley, welcome to Tell Me Something Good.
6: Woo-hoo. Hey, y'all.
0: All right, Ashley, for a KTU Morning Crew t-shirt, are you ready? Tell me something good.
6: Yes, this Sunday, I am actually partaking in an event called Races for Faces, which is a fundraising event, happens annually for people with craniofacial differences.
1: Wait a minute. Ashley, weren't you on with us a while back?
6: I was.
0: Yeah.
7: Oh, I remember her.
1: Yes.
8: Great memory, Marie. Yeah.
1: Great to talk to you again.
6: It's good to talk to you. Thanks for having me on.
0: You still need another t-shirt, or do we get that one back, or what do we do?
6: Oh, no. Come on. You've got enough t-shirts. Come on. For a good cause, especially.
0: Now, I remember this when you called, Ashley, about walking away from this call and feeling really good about airing it. Tell us what else. I just remember that about you, but I don't know. I remember kids with facial.
6: So a craniofacial difference is actually 1 in 700 kids are born with a craniofacial difference. So it's actually pretty common. And one of them just so happens to be my daughter. So my daughter was born with a cleft lip. That is the most common of craniofacial differences, along with a cleft palate. And this is really to bring awareness and raise funds for really the less fortunate families that they still need surgery but may not have the means to, you know, put their children through the surgery.
0: It's not an insured? This is, we're not talking about an insured benefited?
6: Partially insured.
0: Okay.
6: Not fully insured because it is considered cosmetic.
8: Really?
1: Wow.
8: Even though it's a birth defect?
6: Correct.
0: Wow.
8: Yep. Wow.
0: All right, so what do you got going on? So, Nats, what do we got? What tell us about the event.
6: Yeah, so it happens at Pier 62, right in Chelsea Piers. It is such a fun event. So it's free to anyone and everyone that wants to come. It's basically like a carnival. There's live music. There's an amazing band. And there's a 5K, which obviously is just raising money towards funding for My Face organization.
1: And Ashley, can I just ask you this? Do you encourage parents who have children with a cleft palate and they have nowhere to go? They may want to ask lots of questions and start there?
6: Yep. Absolutely.
0: Excellent.
6: Absolutely.
8: I have one question because I'm looking at the website right now. There's something about cleft puppies. What is that?
6: Dogs also, and cats actually, are also born with craniofacial differences. And there is an amazing organization, Crew Rescue. You can find out about how to adopt those cuties as well.
0: What a great... Wait, Ashley, we love you. You can call anytime. You can call anytime, Ashley.
6: Thank you so much for having me again.
0: All right, I love it right here on Tell Me Something Good.
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8: It's another episode update brought to you by Vicki Ziegler, our official War of the Roses consulting attorney. 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Again, the interview's over at KTU.com, the Hollywood Hamilton Show, and the KTU Morning Crew right there again, KTU.com. All right, so here we go. It's another 4 to 5 month update. Following the call. Here we go. You know, through the 13 years we've been doing War of the Roses, Marie, we've had all types of fetishes.
9: Yes. Hi, Vanessa.
10: It's not me. It's the guy that I've been dating for about 3 years now. I recently got divorced, met up with this guy, and he has this foot fetish that I just can't get past.
9: Did he like your feet? Or?
10: Yeah, that's the thing. Like, when we got together, I thought it was just, you know, a little bit weird. But, you know, I kind of got past that, and then I started noticing that he was on Instagram, and when I would kind of go through his accounts and see what he was looking at, I just started noticing more feet rather than more faces, and I just didn't know what to do with that after some
8: more
10: time.
8: Feet than
10: and
8: faces.
10: I was like,
8: wow.
10: Okay, this is weird. But then it started to expand from there and started to go on apps like Feet Friend, and then, you know, after
8: hold
10: that.
8: Hold on, Feet Friend. Whoa. Feet Friend? What's Feet Friend?
10: It's a social community app. they talk about feet.
9: I don't even like to think about feet, let alone talk about
8: it's
9: feet.
8: It's a thing, Marie. It's a thing. It is a thing.
11: It's like the number one fetish, I think.
10: Whatever.
8: It is, right? Right?
9: Yeah. What is
8: right.
9: it about the feet?
12: He's cheating behind her feet.
10: Mm-hmm. There you go.
11: Let's put one foot in front of the other, guys. One foot in front of the other.
8: Oh, good. Anthony, you got that out? I'm glad you got that out. You got that out, Anthony? You can now go back there.
11: I'm done. That was it. I'm done.
10: If that's not enough, then he's on an app called Foot Love.
9: We've gone from feet friends to now...
8: What is Foot Love?
10: That's a dating app for guys that are looking to find someone, you know, about feet.
9: Wow, it's a weird world out there, everybody. It's really weird.
11: One step at a time, right?
8: One step at a time.
9: They're looking for good souls out there.
8: There it is.
10: I didn't call to get laughed at or ridiculed. Thank you. If you can just give me a little bit of support here, I'd appreciate it because I don't know what to do.
9: All right. Well, we'll jump in feet first and help you out.
8: Oh, God.
9: Okay, I had to do that last one. I'm sorry, Vanessa. Do you have a foot fetish, too?
11: She hung up, guys.
9: Oh, no. Oh, I blew it.
8: Too many. You blew it, Marie. You and Anthony blew it.
11: Too many puns.
8: Too many. Get her back on the phone. Let's apologize. Get her back on the phone. Get her back on the phone. Hold on. Get her back.
9: This is a freaky world.
8: Yeah.
10: I didn't call for that, okay? I called just for a little bit of understanding.
9: We're very sorry, Vanessa. We apologize.
10: I caught him one time on this app, and I didn't know what to do because he said he tried to hide it, and he tried to say, no, nothing's going on. But, you know, I mean, I already went through a bad divorce, and then I met this guy. I thought he was great. I've been dating him for three years.
8: Sounds like you might want to walk away
11: from this one.
9: Anthony.
8: Sorry.
9: Anthony.
11: It's just too easy.
9: We apologized. That means we know.
11: That was the last one. No more. I'm done. Shut my mic off.
13: Hello.
9: Hi, I'm calling for Rodney.
13: This is Rodney.
9: Hi, Rodney. How are you today?
13: I'm doing good. How are you? Who is this?
9: I'm doing well myself. My name is Marie, and I'm calling to let you know that we have a dozen long stem roses for you today. Congratulations.
13: All right. Well, is the delivery?
9: No.
13: In my address?
9: We're going to deliver them to your home.
13: So where are they from, though?
9: Well, I'm going to explain that to you. We get a list of names from various stores that I guess you've made purchases at in the past. And we pick one name randomly, and we give them a call and offer them a dozen long stem roses. And Rodney, your name is who? Oh my gosh! I just.
13: What happened? You all right?
9: Yeah, I just spilled a whole bunch of water, and it went into my shoe. Just gonna take off my shoe for a second. Oh yeah, that feels good.
13: It's all wet.
9: My foot.
13: Okay, So you're sending me roses?
9: Oh, I just spilt.
13: I have to take my... So what was your name again?
9: It's Marie. I'm going to have to dry my wet foot off.
13: Uh-huh.
9: Could you hold on 1 second?
13: You get a pedicure?
9: Yes, my toes are a blush pink. Do you like blush pink? Don't you think feet are important? A lot of people don't take their time.
13: Oh, no, feet are... It's an absolutely... Okay, though?
10: I've had enough of this.
9: Is he there? Rodney?
13: I'm here. What's going on?
10: You know my voice.
13: What are you doing?
8: All right. Marie is with a radio station, WKTU Radio, here in New York City. You are not on the radio right now. We're going to offer you an incentive at the end of this phone call to allow us to air this phone call because you're on something called War of the Roses, and Marie is his co-host on this show. My name's Sean.
13: Are you kidding me?
8: Now, listen. Vanessa's been on the phone, obviously, the whole time. She came in, and she's had it. Okay?
9: She found your account.
13: Is this the Rose Girl? Is this the Rose Girl I was supposed to be?
8: Yeah, she's with a radio station.
9: Yeah, and now she saw that you have an account on something called Foot Love, which is a dating app.
10: You know that I went through a bad divorce. I put my heart back out there. Then I catch you on Feet Friend, and I don't even know what that is.
8: Right. Now, Rodney, you know that she, you knew that she knew that you had some sort of foot thing going on, which is all lovely. It's all lovely.
9: Whatever floats your boat.
8: But then it advanced from Feet Friend to something called Foot Love, which is actually a functioning dating app for people who, guys that love feet. You.
14: When we first met, everything was on point with you. Your feet were done on a regular basis. You colored it the way I liked it. Everything was beautiful. I don't know if time went on, you got comfortable. You knew this was a thing of mine. You know how I feel. All right, but after a while, you got comfortable. Then the maintenance started slipping.
10: What are you talking about? I take care of
14: your feet were bent up. You got corns, your bunions. It's a sign of somebody too comfortable.
10: How
14: I understand
10: you say
14: that.
10: This?
14: Because I care, honey. I care. You got corns. Corns. I feel like I'm sucking a bag of rocks. I can't, but...
8: So Vanessa's got
14: what it
8: some
14: is.
8: Feet
14: I'm
8: issues?
14: Sorry. Who lets the ingrown toenail go all the way around the toe?
10: I can't help it. It happened. What do you want me
14: so
10: to do?
14: So now it's genetics? Okay. I'm sorry. I didn't know it was genetics, but I'm letting you know... Your feet are festering.
8: Oh.
14: You know, I don't know.
10: That's not...
8: Vanessa, you never told us that...
10: You know, I don't get it. You know, I do what I can.
14: You need a foot doctor.
10: Well,
14: you need a foot intervention. You need a bunch of your friends circle you in a chair
10: it's
14: and say, look, we love you.
10: It's not that bad.
14: You're right. God. It's not that bad. It's worse. Okay?
9: Wow.
14: But I'm just saying, honey, but we can work this out. I love you. Look, Vanessa, honey, baby, your feet are a mess, especially the right one. I can tell the right one's a strong one. Because it looks all... It's discoloration. I can't get past it. It's discoloration. You're like, you know,
10: why are you putting my business out there?
9: I guess that's the turn off for
10: me.
9: That's what he said.
14: You can't change if you don't know what's going on. And I apologize for not telling you ahead of time and how it affects and it affects
8: He's
14: the,
8: foot
14: affects the
8: deep
14: relationship.
8: In this fetish.
14: It's
8: He's
14: you know, honestly,
8: deep.
14: I gotta
8: Rodney, you're next level foot fetish.
9: It's an unhealthy level.
14: How am I next level?
10: Yeah, but look, you're describing my feet to everybody, like, really.
14: We need proper ventilation, that's all. If you want to go to somebody and radio and have them tell you that, that's fine. Your feet need air. You're choking your feet out.
9: Okay.
8: All right. War of the Roses. War of the Roses.
10: No nail on it, okay?
8: War of the Roses. KTU. So that call aired back in June, I think mid-June, and just 2 days ago we got the update on Rodney and Vanessa. They're sticking together. We spoke to Rodney last night, and Rodney said that he personally got her professional help. And apparently she's having great success with some podiatrist up in Long Island. According to Rodney, quote-unquote, he's cleaning her up. I can't believe they're still together. And you thought you were having problems at home. An all-new, brand-new War of the Roses Monday right here, 6:30, 8:30, right here on KTU. Have a great weekend, KTU, KTU.
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0: This is Jana Kramer from Wind Down with Jana Kramer. Hey, quick question for the parents listening right now. 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
1: What we're going to do right here is go back. Way back.
2: You want to talk about timeless? Yeah, Kool & the Gang celebration still heard at every wedding today. After how many years now, Samantha? How many?
3: 46. It was 1980 wow. It came out.
2: Right? 1980 on the Feel Good Flashback Track of the
4: every
2: Day. All right,
4: wedding
2: Marie.
4: Ever.
2: Who suggested this one?
3: Rob from Union City, and he writes, "This song takes me straight back to Saturday mornings with my dad in his old 1970s Chevelle SS. We'd leave Jersey City, head up Route 9W, and see where the road took us. Dad always had this song ready to start our drive. Those simple rides became some of my favorite memories.

Track of the day, Kool and the Gang. I think it's their very first appearance on the Feel Good Flashback Track of the Day. Well, what other song would it be? I mean, of course, they had a lot of hits, but nothing as huge as Celebration.

0: Well, was he the lead singer?
1: Actually, no, he wasn't the lead singer. He's actually the co-founder, and he was the bass guitar player of the group.
0: All right, very good. The Feel Good Flashback track of the day. Why don't you be part of it for Monday? Suggest your song, tell us your story, and maybe we might be reading your story Monday as well. Okay.

0: Well, pull out your favorite rhinestone denim because today has officially been named Dolly Parton Appreciation Day in New York City in honor of the late musician and her contributions to music and children's literacy. Now, you can celebrate a few different ways by donating children's books through Brooklyn Book Bodega, heading to SOBs for Molly and June's Honky Tonk and Line Dancing, or by stopping by Dolly's in Hell's Kitchen for a Dolly-themed cocktail, lager, or a peach cobbler. So, celebrate Dolly Parton in style.
1: Aww. Do all of them.
0: If you want to. I don't know if you can because of the weather. A lot of towns, especially even on the Jersey Shore, are preparing for coastal flooding today. Some strong winds and beach erosion from the nor'easter that we're supposed to be expecting. Areas including Asbury Park could face flooding and powerful winds. And in Seabright, local officials are urging residents to prepare for the storm, which, like I mentioned, is expected to hit later. The Met is giving away 70,000 opera tickets to New Yorkers. And if you haven't purchased a ticket to the Met since 2019, or maybe if you've never been, you are also eligible to enter the lottery. Now, the Opera House is going to release 10,000 free tickets each month during its 2026-27 season, with seats available through the entire house, not just the very last row. You can enter the monthly lottery at on.nyc.gov/opera, or just go to the Met's app. The Global Citizen Festival returns to the Great Lauren tomorrow in Central Park with Lauryn Hill. Lauryn Hill, Wyclef Jean, they're going to be celebrating the 30th anniversary of the score. Also, Alicia Keys, Lenny Kravitz, John Legend, Lainey Wilson, hosted by Hugh Jackman. Like I said, it is rain or shine, but go to Global Citizen on Instagram. That's GLBLCTZN. They're keeping you up to date, latest minute, on if they are going to actually keep it going or not. Which will be crazy if they cancel it, but if it's bad, they might. And don't forget, it is the last weekend to enjoy the San Gennaro Feast, if it doesn't get rained out, down in Little Italy as they celebrate 100 years. And that is what's happening.
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0: happened? What'd you read?
1: About $27 billion was traded on Polymarket worldwide last year. Now, New York is suing the prediction market, saying its U.S. platform is an unlicensed gambling operation. You think? Ooh. Letitia James says that 18 to 20-year-olds can participate, even though New York requires mobile sports bettors to be at least 21.
0: You the gotta state, be kidding. How do they get by? How do they get by at 18?
1: Because it's
0: they...
1: a prediction market, and at 18, you can make a trade. Right?
2: Loophole.
1: So the state wants a judge to stop Polymarket's operation here and order fines and restitution. The question before the court, when you put money on a prediction, is it still a bet? So clearly the courts will answer that.
0: Can you imagine just kids today using their parents' money to gamble away on predictions? That's just
1: horrifying.
0: That's ludicrous. Oh, all right, Marie.
2: Yes.
0: What are you doing over there in the corner? What's popping?
2: Well, do you remember TV dinners? Remember the little frozen tray that you pop in the oven? You know
0: what
2: those?
0: What are you talking about? I still eat TV dinners when my wife is out of town.
2: Well, guess what? They're making a comeback.
3: Are they going to have the brownie?
2: Brownie was the best part. Frozen dinners and entrees are now nearly 5% of meals eaten at home, and they're becoming part of a regular meal planning style. Consumer Reports tested 30 frozen meals, and many scored well for both taste and nutrition. So, my peeps, dust off that TV tray.
0: My peeps.
2: And dinner has a... What?
4: Nothing. Go ahead. Sorry.
2: What? You still use the term peeps, right?
4: Not really, but good.
1: She's being hip. Come on, Marie.
2: Oh, forget it. Fit, just go buy your TV dinner. I thought peeps was cool. I thought that was hip now. What's hip?
0: Anthony, what's popping? Almighty.
4: Well, Knicks legend Patrick Ewing and his sneaker company, Ewing Athletics, released a collab with wrestling legend Ric Flair.
0: Woo!
4: Recently, and now out today, another wrestling legend has a sneaker with Ewing Athletics, the Macho Man, Randy Savage.
0: Oh, yeah.
4: Both are on sale now. We're at ewingathletics.com. And the cool thing about the Macho ones is that he's got his glasses are actually on the front of the sneaker. So they're like high tops. They're pretty cool. I'm actually going to go broke buying every single pair of sneakers on this website.
2: Wow, Ant.
3: Well, Gen Z has a problem with the way millennials text, and they're asking them to stop putting LOL at the end of every message.
0: Oh my God, that's so me.
3: It's so me too. Now, Gen Z says it doesn't actually mean you're laughing, and depending on the conversation, it could come across as passive aggressive, dismissive, or even a little hostile.
2: Oh.
3: Now, they'd rather that you use an emoji, say what you actually mean, or just end the text.
4: I have a friend that always puts a LOL and puts a Z on the end.
3: Oh, LOLs. LOLs.
1: Yeah. Laughs. Yeah.
3: Listen, here are some alternatives to your LOL. You can use LAL, laughed a little. LIMH, laughed inside my head. LBO, laughing by obligation. Or even CIAWW, cackling in a witchy way.
0: Whatever happened to LMFAO?
3: I do LMFAO when I'm actually really laughing my ass off.
0: There you go. There you go. All right. What's popping, everyone? Great job on a Friday. Right here on KTU. Coming up, we got tickets to Chris Brown and Usher. And there was something else going on.
4: Speedy.
0: Speedy's freestyle pick of the week. 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
1: Epa! Good morning, good morning, good morning. ¿Qué pasa, papi?
2: Ladies and gentlemen, please welcome the Prince of Puerto Rico. Now, hey, Speedy, real quickly. By the way, it's Speedy's Freestyle Pick of the Week, ladies and gentlemen. But first, is there, Speedy, is there a Prince of Puerto Rico? Maybe I'm just saying that.
3: Bad Bunny.
1: There's no real royalty in Puerto Rico.
2: Mm. Yeah, we're talking to the Prince. This is him right here. It's Speedy.
1: That's right, Speedy. Can... I'm the one and only. Often imitated, never duplicated.
2: All right, Speedy, so what are you doing for the rain? Are you got anything special planned for tonight?
1: Nah, I'm chilling, Papi. I might go to the restaurant that I promote all the time. Have me a little, some lamb chops, some steak, and some lobster, and I'm good to go.
3: The restaurant he promotes all the time that he's not mentioning now. What's the name of the restaurant, Speedy?
1: The Winnersburg.
4: Patricia's, right?
1: Yep.
3: Oh, yes. Good food there, yeah.
2: All right, excellent.
1: And they have a platter named after me, too, there.
2: What is it called?
5: Oh.
1: The Speedy Platter. Shrimp, lamb chops, and a porterhouse.
2: Oh, wow. My God.
1: And a little sausage.
2: All right, here we go. Ladies and gentlemen, it's Speedy's Freestyle Pick of the Week. So are you ready?
1: I'm ready, Papi.
2: What do you got, Speedy?
1: It's going to be 1987 Silent Morning. Noel. Woo!

0: There you go, Speedy's freestyle pick of the week. Speedy's on the phone with us right now. I think that was 1987.
1: And you know, he's still touring. He's really big in Brazil and in South America.
2: I remember that video. The video shot all around New York.
1: Yeah, on a rooftop.
0: Marie? What?
2: Yes, of course.
3: Marie's got some freestyle knowledge? What is happening?
1: Go with your bad self, mama.
2: Thank you, Speedy.
3: Well, I think the match of the century is Speedy and Marie. That's the match of the century right
0: now. Ooh. You like hot Puerto Rican men, Marie?
2: Hey. You know what? I'm single, ready to mingle.
1: Holla at your man, girl.
4: The Puerto Rican poppy has spoken.
3: Wow.
0: Let's have a great weekend for Speedy, everyone. Speedy's freestyle pick of the week.
2: Love you, Speedy.
1: Love you guys. I'll see you next Friday again. Speedy's freestyle pick of the week on the Beat of New York, 103.5. KTU.
0: And now, Astra Entertainment.
4: So Taylor Swift is debuting the music video for her new song, Patient Zero, this Sunday at the MTV VMAs. A 13-second teaser has already dropped, showing Colin Farrell and Dakota Johnson in the video. And the VMAs, we all know, starts on Sunday at 7:30 on CBS, MTV, and Paramount+. After getting the boot from Ed Sheeran's tour, Macklemore took to Instagram to announce his own Free Palestine tour. Now, he's going to be hitting Dublin, Paris, and London.
0: Doubling down.
4: And get this, all proceeds benefit organizations supporting Palestine and the Palestine movement. Now, he went on to say that the world is waking up to Palestinian liberation, which he sees as a major shift over the last few years. And there are apparently some U.S. dates that are in the works. We all remember Clay Aiken from season 2 of American Idol. He is back with his first solo tour in 15 years and his brand new album called Rewind, which is out today. I just sat down with him to talk about how personal this album is to him.
5: Everybody says this is my most personal album ever, but for me, it really is, because all my albums almost that I ever did were handed to me by the label.
4: So you have the creative control this time.
5: Yeah, I mean, not only the creative control, I just got to say what I wanted to say too.
4: Good.
5: It wasn't just I get to pick songs. It was I get to help craft them.
4: And he's also, speaking of the tour, he's bringing the Rewind tour to our area February 27th in Inglewood and March 2nd in Red Bank.
5: I'm anxious about it because it's the first time I've toured solo in 15 years.
4: Wow.
5: So I've done some stuff on stage with Ruben over the past 15 years a few times.
4: Which I'm so happy you guys are still.

0: MTU with the crew on a Friday. So we got War to Roses coming up. If you might remember, Marie, this was about almost four months ago. That poor woman that called in, she was being cheated by her husband because of her feet.
1: Is he there?
2: Is he there?
1: Rodney?
3: I'm here. What's going on?
4: You know my voice.
3: What are you doing?
0: All right.
5: And now she saw that you have an account on something called Footlove, which is a dating app.
4: You know that I went through a bad divorce. I put my heart back out there. Then I catch you on FeetFriend, and I don't even know what that is.
0: Right. Now, Rodney, you know that she knew that you had some sort of foot thing going on, which is all lovely. It's all lovely.
5: Whatever floats your boat.
0: But then it advanced from FeetFriend to something called Footlove, which is actually a functioning dating app for guys that love feet. You. Yeah. Yeah. It gets very intense.
5: He loves the Tootsies.
0: Very emotional. Coming up next right here on War of the Roses. But first.
6: Tell me something good.
0: Tell me something good.
7: Hey, it's Ashley from Amerenik, New York.
6: Tell me something good.
0: Ashley, welcome to Tell Me Something Good.
8: Woo-hoo.
0: All right, Ashley, for a KTU Morning Crew t-shirt, are you ready? Tell me something good.
7: Yes, this Sunday, I am actually partaking in an event called Races for Faces, which is a fundraising event, happens annually for people with craniofacial differences.
5: Wait a minute. Ashley, weren't you on with us a while back?
7: I was.
0: Yeah.
9: Oh, I remember her.
5: Yes. Great memory, Marie. Yeah.
10: Great to talk to you again.
7: It's good to talk to you. Thanks for having me on.
0: You still need another t-shirt, or do we get that one back, or what do we do?
7: Oh, no. Come on. You've got enough t-shirts. Come on. For a good cause, especially.
0: Now, I remember this when you called, Ashley, about walking away from this call and feeling really good about airing it. Tell us what else. I just remember that about you, but I don't know. I remember kids with facial.
7: So a craniofacial difference is actually 1 in 700 kids are born with a craniofacial difference. So it's actually pretty common. And one of them just so happens to be my daughter. So my daughter was born with a cleft lip. That is the most common of craniofacial differences, along with a cleft palate. And this is really to bring awareness and raise funds for really the less fortunate families that they still need surgery but may not have the means to, you know, put their children through the surgery.
0: It's not an insured? We're not talking about an insured benefited?
7: Partially insured.
0: Okay.
7: Not fully insured because it is considered cosmetic.
5: Really?
10: Wow.
5: Even though it's a birth defect?
7: Correct.
0: Wow.
5: Yep.
0: Wow. All right, so what do you got going on? So, Nats, what do we got? What tell us about the event.
7: Yeah, so it happens in Pier 62, right in Chelsea Piers. It is such a fun event. So it's free to anyone and everyone that wants to come. It's basically like a carnival. There's live music. There's an amazing band. And there's a 5K, which obviously is just raising money towards funding for my face organization.
5: And Ashley, can I just ask you this? Do you encourage parents who have children with a cleft palate and they have nowhere to go? They may want to ask lots of questions and start there?
7: Yep. Absolutely.
0: Excellent.
7: Absolutely.
5: I have one question because I'm looking at the website right now. There's something about cleft puppies. What is that?
7: Dogs also, and cats actually, are also born with craniofacial differences. And there is an amazing organization, Crew Rescue. You can find out about how to adopt those cuties as well.
0: What a great... Ashley, we love you. You can call anytime. You can call anytime, Ashley.
7: Thank you so much for having me again.
0: All right, I love it right here on Tell Me Something Good.
6: Tell me something good.
11: War of the Roses is coming up next with Hollywood Hamilton and the KTU Morning Crew. Yeah!
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15: 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All right, so here we go. It's another 4 to 5 month update. Following the call, here we go. You know, through the 13 years we've been doing War of the Roses, Marie, we've had all types of fetishes.
16: Yes. Hi, Vanessa.
17: It's not me. It's the guy that I've been dating for about 3 years now. I recently got a divorce, met up with this guy, and he has this foot fetish that I just can't get past.
16: Did he like your feet? Or?
17: Yeah, that's the thing. Like, when we got together, I thought it was just, you know, a little bit weird. But, you know, I kind of got past that, and then I started noticing that he was on Instagram, and when I would kind of go through his accounts and see what he was looking at, I just started noticing more feet rather than more faces, and I just didn't know what to do with that after some
15: more
17: time.
15: Feet than faces.
17: And I was like,
15: wow.
17: Okay, this is weird. But then it started to expand from there and started to go on apps like Feet Friend, and then, you know, after
15: hold
17: that...
15: Hold on, Feet Friend. Feet Friend? What's Feet Friend?
17: It's a social community app. They talk about feet.
16: I don't even like to think about feet, let alone talk about
15: it's
16: feet.
15: It's a thing, Marie. It's a thing. It is a
18: it's
15: thing.
18: It's like the number one fetish, I think.
17: Whatever.
15: It is, right? Right?
16: What is
15: right.
16: it about the feet?
15: He's cheating behind her feet.
17: Mm-hmm. There you go.
18: Let's put one foot in front of the other, guys. One foot in front of the other.
15: Oh, good. Anthony, you got that out? I'm glad you got that out. You got that out, Anthony? You can now go back
18: there. I'm done. That was it. I'm done.
17: If that's not enough, then he's on an app called Foot Love.
16: We've gone from feet friends to now...
15: What is Foot Love?
17: That's a dating app for guys that are looking to find someone, you know, about feet.
16: Wow, it's a weird world out there, everybody. It's really weird.
18: One step at a time, right?
15: One step at a time.
16: They're looking for good souls out there.
15: There it is.
17: I didn't call to get laughed at or ridiculed. Thank you. If you can just give me a little bit of support here, I'd appreciate it because I don't know what to do.
16: All right. Well, we'll jump in feet first and help you out.
15: Oh, God.
16: Okay, I had to do that last one. I'm sorry, Vanessa. Do you have a foot fetish, too?
18: She hung up, guys.
16: Oh, no.
15: Oh,
16: I blew it.
18: Too many.
15: You blew it, Marie. You and Anthony blew it.
18: Too many puns.
15: Too Sorry. Many. Get her back on the phone. Let's apologize. Get her back on the phone. Get her back on the phone. Hold on. Get her back.
16: This is a freaky world.
15: Yeah.
17: I didn't call for that, okay?
18: I called just for a little bit of understanding.
17: We're very sorry,
16: Vanessa.
17: You know,
16: we apologize.
17: I caught him one time on this app, and I didn't know what to do because he said he tried to hide it, and he's trying to say, no, nothing's going on. But, you know, I mean, I already went through a bad divorce, and then I met this guy. I thought he was great. I've been dating him for three years.
18: Sounds like you might want to walk away from this one.
16: Anthony.
18: Sorry.
16: Anthony.
18: It's just too easy.
16: We apologized. That means we know.
18: That was the last one. No more. I'm done. Shut my mic off.
19: Hello.
16: Hi, I'm calling for Rodney.
19: This is Rodney.
16: Hi, Rodney. How are you today?
19: I'm doing good. How are you? Who is this?
16: I'm doing well myself. My name is Marie, and I'm calling to let you know that we have a dozen long stem roses for you today. Congratulations.
19: All right. Well, is the delivery?
16: No.
19: In my address?
16: We're going to deliver them to your home.
19: So where are they from, though?
16: Well, I'm going to explain that to you. We get a list of names from various stores that I guess you've made purchases at in the past. And
19: okay.
16: We pick one name randomly, and we give them a call and offer them a dozen long stem roses. And Rodney, your name is who... Oh my gosh, I just...
19: What happened, you all right?
16: Yeah, I'm so... I just spilled a whole bunch of water, and it went into my shoe. Just going to take off my shoe for a second. Oh, yeah, that feels good.
19: Oh, it's all wet.
16: My foot.
19: Okay, so you're sending me roses.
16: Oh, I just spilt.
19: I have to take my... So what was your name again?
16: It's Marie. I'm going to have to dry my wet foot off.
19: Uh-huh.
16: Could you hold on 1 second?
19: You get a pedicure?
16: Yes, my toes are a blush pink. Do you like blush pink? Don't you think feet are important? A lot of people don't take their time.
19: Oh, no, feet are... It's an absolutely... Okay,
17: well,
19: though.
17: I've had enough of this.
16: Is he there? Rodney?
19: I'm here. What's going on?
17: You know my voice.
19: What do you...
15: All right. Marie is with a radio station, WKTU Radio, here in New York City. You are not on the radio right now. We're going to offer you an incentive at the end of this phone call to allow us to air this phone call because you're on something called War of the Roses, and Marie is his co-host on this show. My name's Sean.
19: Kidding me?
15: Now, listen. Vanessa's been on the phone, obviously, the whole time. She came in, and she's had it. Okay?
16: She found your account.
19: Is this the Rose Girl? Is this the Rose Girl I was supposed to be?
15: Yeah, she's with a radio station.
16: Yeah, and now she saw that you have an account on something called Footlove, which is a dating app.
17: You know that I went through a bad divorce. I put my heart back out there. Then I catch you on FeetFriend, and I don't even know what that is.
15: Right. Now, Rodney, you know that she knew that you had some sort of foot thing going on, which is all lovely. It's all lovely.
16: Whatever floats your boat.
15: But then it advanced from FeetFriend to something called Footlove, which is actually a functioning dating app for guys that love feet. You.
19: When we first met, everything was on point with you. Your feet were done on a regular basis. You colored it the way I liked it. Everything was beautiful. I don't know if time went on, you got comfortable. You knew this was a thing of mine. You know how I feel. All right, but after a while, you got comfortable. Then the maintenance started slipping.
17: What are you talking about? I take care of my...
19: Your feet were bent up. You got corns, your bunions. It's a sign of somebody too comfortable.
17: How
19: I understand
17: you say
19: that.
17: This?
19: Because I care, honey. I care. You got corns. Corns. I feel like I'm sucking a bag of rocks. I can't, but...
15: So Vanessa's got some feet issues?
19: Sorry. Who lets the ingrown toenail go all the way around the toe?
17: I can't help it. It happened. What do you want me
19: to do? So now it's genetics? Okay. I'm sorry. I didn't know it was genetics, but I'm letting you know... Your feet are festering.
15: Oh.
19: I don't know.
17: That's not...
15: Vanessa, you never told us that...
17: You know, I don't get it. You know, I do what I can.
19: You need a foot doctor.
17: Well,
19: you need a foot intervention. You need a bunch of your friends circle you in a chair
17: it's
19: and say, look, we love you.
17: It's not that bad.
19: You're right. It's not that bad. It's worse. Okay?
16: Wow.
19: But I'm just saying, honey, but we can work this out. I love you. Look, Vanessa, honey, baby, your feet are a mess, especially the right one. I can tell the right one's a strong one because it looks all... It's discoloration. I can't get past. It's discoloration. Like, you know,
17: why are you putting my business out there?
16: I guess that's a turn off for
17: him.
16: That's what he said.
19: You can't change if you don't know what's going on. And I apologize for not telling you ahead of time and how it affects and it affects
15: He's
19: the,
15: foot
19: affects the
15: deep
19: relationship.
15: In this fetish.
19: It's
15: He's
19: you know, honestly,
15: deep.
19: I gotta
15: Rodney, you're next level foot fetish.
16: It's an unhealthy level.
19: How am I next level?
17: Yeah, but look, you're describing my feet to everybody, like, really.
19: We need proper ventilation, that's all. If you want to go to somebody on the radio and have them tell you that, that's fine. Your feet need air. You're choking your feet out.
16: Okay.
17: All right.
15: War of the Roses. War of the Roses.
17: No nail on it, okay?
19: Oh, my God.
15: War of the Roses. KTU. So that call aired back in June, I think mid-June, and just 2 days ago we got the update on Rodney and Vanessa. They're sticking together. We spoke to Rodney last night, and Rodney said that he personally got her professional help. And apparently she's having great success with some podiatrist up in Long Island. According to Rodney, quote-unquote, he's cleaning her up. I can't believe they're still together. And you thought you were having problems at home. An all-new, brand-new War of the Roses Monday right here, 6:30, 8:30, right here on KTU. Have a great weekend, KTU.
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0: bangs are banging today.
1: They're getting a little long. I gotta.
2: She needs a trimmy trim.
0: What's that on the Addams Family? That character?
1: I look like Cousin It.
2: Oh, Cousin It, yes. Yeah, Cousin It. Why don't you grow them out and make curtain bangs? Curtain bangs are the longer bangs.
1: I don't need to look dorkier, Astra. I need to look hotter so I can get a
2: but
1: man.
2: You look great. Well, get curtain bangs and then they...
0: What's a curtain bang?
2: A curtain bang's a little longer and it kind of like wisps across your face. So it does that little curtain.
1: And you can't see, though. I won't be able to see anything.
2: You can see because you part it in the middle and it curtains down. So it looks like a waterfall. It's sexy.
0: Anyways, because you do have nice bangs, Marie.
1: All right, so the ham hock legs.
0: Hey, Marie, you ready to go, girl? You ready to do your moment?
1: Yes, I'm ready.
0: For Friday?
1: Let's do it.
0: All right. It is time for Marie's inspirational moment of the day.
1: Not everything needs an answer right now. Sometimes you just need to take a breath and let yourself think. So give yourself a minute before you hit send or say something or make that decision. Things look different when you're not reacting in the heat of the moment. So take a little pause because it can be pretty powerful. Happy Friday, everybody.
0: So true. So true. How many times it gets me in trouble. Very nice.

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I'm going to be glued to my TV for sure. 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

We are commercial free more than 2.5 hours right here on KTU. I'm Astra, and there's been this viral moment that's been going all over social media about this girl that went to a job interview holding an iced coffee. And apparently, I guess the person who was doing the interviewing didn't think that that was the right move on her behalf. But I mean, listen, a girl's got a drink, right? So what are your thoughts on this? Hit me on the text at 69935. Do you think it's unprofessional, or do you think it's just being casual and relaxed?

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I'm Astra and Zara Larsson right now with Midnight Sun. By the way, nominated for Song of the Year and Best Dance at the VMAs. You can watch it live on Sunday.

0: The Beat of New York, it's KTU. I'm Astra, commercial free. Wendy, have you heard the new Taylor Swift song yet?
1: Oh my gosh, yes.
0: Patient Zero.
1: It's so good. We're going to play it actually coming up at 10:30.
0: Ooh, I can't wait to hear it again. It's KTU.

Here comes the rain this weekend. It's funny how these storms only seem to happen on weekends. Isn't that right? So, yeah, we are expecting rain to develop tonight. The greatest rain and wind impacts probably going to be tomorrow, the worst of it. So stay safe. It's 103.5 KTU with Wendy. Good morning as we roll commercial free.

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Joy! I mean, it'll be a good weekend to kind of just stay indoors, maybe watch a movie. 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It's 103.5 KTU.

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And there you have it, Patient Zero, brand new music from Taylor Swift, and The Life of a Showgirl, the encore is officially out. Taylor Swift, by the way, remains the queen of teases, so she actually dropped a snippet for the video of that, which apparently does premiere at the VMAs on Sunday night. 103.5 KTU is the beat of New York.

I mean, Beyonce's already in the Billion Views Club on YouTube, and she just earned her third. Congratulations on that with Crazy in Love. It is 103.5 KTU, the beat of New York, still rolling commercial-free.

So now three more men spotted climbing out of a sewer in Brooklyn. 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

Well, I hope you were able to secure all your patio furniture for the city, they say, as far as this storm goes. Tomorrow is going to be probably the worst of it, about 1 to 3 inches of rain expected. And we have this wind to deal with as well. 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

So speaking of Ms. Lauryn Hill, she is playing Global Citizen this weekend. It's going to be a wet one, but you know what? It is rain or shine, they say. So for all the latest news, KTU.com.

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1: Yes, friends. Friday is here. The weekend has arrived, although it is looking to be a washout. So, yeah, keep it here for updates. And we hope you stay safe. It's 103.5 KTU and DJ Jenny Costa on the turntables.

103.5 KTU, and I just saw the signed declaration from Kathy Hochul. 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
1: Oh, yes. 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

103.5 KTU, and we've got the VMAs to look forward to on Sunday. Zara Larsson, of course, is nominated for both Song of the Year and Best Dance at the VMAs. 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

103.5 KTU. We are inside another commercial-free hour, and the Yanks made the very wise decision to adjust their schedule as the storm is threatening all the outdoor events this weekend. Tomorrow's originally scheduled game against the Orioles will now be today as part of a single-admission day-to-night doubleheader. So that's going to be at 4:05.

I guess we were going to make it a movie night for sure. The tri-state bracing for this weekend. Nor'easter with wind, rain, and coastal flooding. Stay safe out there. Maxwell takes over next here on 103.5 KTU.

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live. If you want in to Nick Cannon Presents Wildin' Out, taking over the Prudential Center in December, which is going to get here hella quick, fam. Look at the calendar. Like, September's pretty much done. Get the wood. Kayla.

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Think about it before you toss that handful of goldfish in your mouth. You might want to double check before you eat your retirement plan, yo. It's 103.5 KTU, the beat of New York. You've got people who are listing goldfish crackers, the ones that are baked, stuck together on eBay, as what they're being dubbed as rare factory errors. There's this cluster of six goldfish crackers, the snack that smiles back, priced at $25,000. Four connected are listed for $1,500. Important detail, though, listed does not mean sold. So this is less

First time ever, directors, or which is going to be kind of awesome. I'm liking these vibes right here. 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

Juicy. Were you watching last night? Were you tapped in? Because I think George Lombard Jr. just may have invented a new slide. Shout out the Yankee rookie. This is insane. All right, so the Rays catcher had the ball. I'm trying to set this up. You can see the video. It's floating all across the internet. Had the ball waiting at home. So what Lombard did is he popped out of his feet first slide. He jumped, and then he switch-twisted over the dude, then reached back and slapped the plate before the tag. It was insane. One of the coolest things that I've ever seen. It looked like it was AI. And then here's the thing. One inning later, he hit the go-ahead two-run homer. I mean, not just athletic. That's somebody changing the difficulty setting in the middle of the game, right? When you think about it. So he was playing on... Major League level, while everybody else was like single A ball.

Got that heartbreaking news earlier that Global Citizen Festival has been canceled because of this nor'easter that's about ready to hit us. It's 1035 KTU. 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

0: with the Fugees, right? ODB did his thing with Wu-Tang. But I've got two slappers coming your way, including one that reached a massive milestone. Let's just say that the just hang tight. I'll tell you about that in just a little bit. Lisa, you and the girls, you guys are headed out, a little kickback or something. What's going on with it? You headed to a party tonight or something like that? How's it going?
1: Almost there.
0: Okay.
1: We're so happy and so cute right now. I'm so happy.
0: All right. Who's driving?
1: Deanna.
0: Okay, it sounds like it. She's doing the driving so that way you can have the drink right quick, right?
1: I'm about to down a Pink Whitney shot as we speak.
0: Okay. TGIF to you. This is the kind of friendship that needs to be celebrated for sure.
1: Yeah, the designated driver and the girl that's a crazy wreck. Yeah, for sure.

So did I hear this right? She went to Sweden to work with the people to who originally she worked with, the Life of a Showgirl Encore. Max Martin, Shellback, then decided, you know what, let's put four more songs on the album because I can do that. This, not even gonna front, might be my favorite of the four. You wanna run up the numbers on Taylor Swift's brand new, I guess, re-release album or her new songs, including this one, Patient Zero. 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
1: This week, your KTU Top 2 has been all about those artists who were in a group and then they did their solo thing. We're going back to 99. Actually, this song won the best dance video. Well, I think it was... No, did it win? I think it was nominated for sure. I know that part. But it did earn Jordan Knight his first solo single that hit number 10 on the Billboard Hot 100. And Robin Thicke wrote this song right here. And New Kids on the Block, they were originally supposed to be called Nanook. Did you know that? You know this one right here, right? Just say I turn you on. Jordan Knight, Give It To You. Like

0: songs with breakdowns, Mark. Like,
1: remember?
0: I did some Googling. It was Ricky Martin, Livin' La Vida Loca, that beat Jordan Knight's Give It To You for that Moon Person at the 1999 MTV VMAs. You know, the show was going down on Sunday night at 7:30. And we're going to talk music videos with this one right here, because it just became Beyoncé's third music video to pass 1 billion views on YouTube just a couple of days ago. Other two, Halo, Single Ladies. Obviously, we know she started off in Destiny's Child. Even before that, it was Girls Time when they lost on Star Search, which was kind of weird. Where's that band that beat them? Hope was the last minute of

0: Yeah, what do you want to hear, buddy?
1: Oh, no, I love whatever he plays. I'm good. I'm sitting here jamming right now, listening. I even got his T-shirt he gave me from Beatstock.
0: Ooh, okay, I thought you were going to say he left it at your house last night. Ooh.
1: Oh, no, no, no.
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completely washed away, and I mean that both literally and figuratively. We got this nor'easter popping in. All things Go Festival. Zara Larsson was supposed to be hitting the stage today. That was canceled. Global Citizen Festival canceled as well. But the weather's going to get pretty bad. It's going to be one of those you should stay inside, rock with KTU this weekend, watch TV type of a thing. Zara Larsson could win some Moon People. Just saying, she's nominated for like a ton. Her song Stateside.

in 5 different decades. How crazy is that? How insane is that stat right there? You can check out A Different World on Netflix. They just dropped all those episodes. Probably going to watch that. Yeah, or Degrassi, like me. I'm going to watch some Degrassi. But yeah, according to the song, summer's not over yet, but Mother Nature had different plans. Midnight Sun on K.

We play today's rhythm and the biggest throwbacks. It's 103.5 KTU. Today is One Hit Wonder Day, and I've got something up my sleeve for you. For Friday's Forget Me Not, I've got a banger of a one-hit wonder. But shout out to Wild Cherry. Play that funky music.

0: say this. I want to preface this with it's okay to be a fan of an artist and not really love every single thing that they do. There have been some Swifties a little upset about some interesting takes on The Life of a Showgirl Encore, the four added songs. Just saying, I think this one is one of the best of the four. Don't know how I feel about Cleveland, but this one right here, Taylor, you did it. But yo, Michelle, you had a relationship end because of Taylor Swift?
1: Yes, stepdad.
0: I mean, kinda. What went down? Explain it.
1: Okay, so I was in college when Midnight came out.
0: Okay.
1: And all I was talking about was Midnight. I was so excited for it to come out. Had a whole listening party with my friend, and he didn't want to go. He said he hated Taylor, so I broke up with him. I just wasn't about the vibe. I'm a Taylor lover. He was a Taylor hater, so I said I was done.
0: Okay, all right. That kind of makes a little bit of sense. I mean, if you weren't going to, you know, vibe off of your love for Taylor, he was a red flag.

0: Forget-Me-Not. It's where I unlock the pop culture memories millennials refuse to let disappear. And today, we're going back to 1988. For a song that was cool, it was stylish, and had attitude for days, Buffalo Stands by Nina Cherry.
1: Yeah.
0: This was her breakout hit, featured on her debut album, Raw Like Sushi. It went all the way to number 3 on both the UK chart and the Billboard Hot 100. Now, this song, it had that perfect mix of pop, rap, dance, and fashion energy. Like if Confidence put on a big pair of hoop earrings, a bomber jacket, some overalls with one strap hanging, and walked straight into a music video, right? Here's the full circle part, though. Nina Cherry's daughter is Mabel. She gave us Don't Call Me Up in 2019. That song, Don't Call Me Up, that was all around Love Island. Remember that? So for today's Friday's Forget Me Not, let me go ahead and just drop it. I'm going to stop talking about it, and I'm going to

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1: Well, hello, Friday. How you feeling, baby? Pro Style up in the building. It is time for the Pro Show right here on your KTU. Hope everybody had an amazing day, an amazing week. Let's make it a better evening and a kickoff to the weekend. Bad weather on the way and all that. We're going to talk about it all right now. The Pro Show on your radio. It is KTU. Radio's up. Here we go.

KTU, the beat of New York Pro Style up in the building. Oh, man. This nor'easter is just ruining the weekend, okay? Like, why couldn't it just hit us, like, if not passing us all completely, why couldn't it just hit us, like, on a Tuesday or something like that? No, it had to be on the weekend, right? Right before the weekend's festivities. Global Citizen Festival canceled. All types of events I know of canceled. I'm really just waiting for them to cancel my kids' football games this weekend, but that's still happening. But, yes, I'll have all your updates, all right? In the meantime, sit back, relax. Pro Style, up in the spot with you all the way to midnight on your Friday. We got the extended mix coming up and a lot more, baby. Sit back, relax. I got you. Let's go, Olivia Dean.

Let's go, Mr. Vegas. Song number one. It's 103.5 K2, the beat of New York, Pro Style up in the building. So I'm checking out Global Citizen's website, of course. The big weekend was this weekend. Star-studded. 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But yeah, it sucks that it had to get canceled. And incredible stuff that they do, an incredible show that was lined up. Anyway, let's get back to it. It's K2.

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I can't believe just 1 week ago, we were in Vegas for the iHeartRadio Music Festival, getting ready for the star-studded weekend out there. 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In the meantime, Sabrina Carpenter, are you number one?